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2: This is the story of El Luto. A man who was born to be hunted like a wild animal. Because he was poor. But he refused to accept his fate. And today, his honor has been restored.

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Guess you could say she saw through me and hugged my neck. I came home unexpectedly.

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5: 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Would you like to come for a ride in my little tank? 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
1: I don't know how much it says about a show if my primary thought is, how much did this all cost, instead of what's going to happen next?

Rosetta. 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Sweet thought Rosetta. She was a frying pan. Yeah, the picker. The picker. 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

0: ritme.
1: Thanks, Mo.
2: I'd like to say thank you on behalf of the group and ourselves for helping pass the audition.